0: Darwin 063, hey, it's Adam and Donnie. We're back on your wireless tomorrow morning from 6.
1: Going to be checking in with our groom, Mark, ahead of our big $30,000 second chance wedding at the Hoy this Friday.
0: And more double passes to give out to Paramore Cabaret's Happy Hour. We'll see you in the morning. Adam and Donnie.

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1: Drip dry, bottles pop, lips lie, hips rock, don't stop. Big Snoop Dogg's back on the block. PC, Disney, shake that thing to this beat. Tastes like brandy, shaped like Landy, sweet like.

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2: See, not working hard. Yeah, right, picture that with a Kodak. Or better yet, go to Times Square, take a picture of me with a Kodak. Took my life from negative to positive, I just want y'all to know that. And tonight, let's enjoy life.

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0: Good afternoon, everyone. It's Will and Woody on your Tuesday. Woods, the swap meet is over, but we were left with, I don't know what you'd call this, like a beautiful bonus,
1: I suppose, in a lot of ways.
0: One of the items that we traded for is we're yet to unlock the potential in this item. I'll let the audio do the talking. Have a listen to it.
2: What do you want to give us, David?
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0: Whoa. I think I know which one I want. I think you know which one we want.
1: Should we say it at the same time?
0: Yeah.
1: Three, two, one. Scratchies.
0: Yeah!

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3: I can't believe this has gone on for so long. You need to pick a side. You're from Tasmania. Mm. We are on the eve of Origin, so I've brought in the big guns. I can't get bigger guns than this. His name is Matthew Bowen. He's the best Cowboys fullback of all time. And also a fog as well. He joins us in the studio right now. Good morning, Matty.
4: Queenslander.
3: There we go. There we go. I mean, it's... Morning, can you guys believe that this is even a question that he's tossing up between the New South Wales Blues and the Queensland?

But they also hurt themselves. So I've got all the details, including who won, and I've also got the details on all the puns they used on 7 News last night when they were covering this story. So that's after Post Malone. It's Star 106.3, Adam and Donnie. Good morning.

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0: Huge thank you to Nadine and the whole team at the Hoy for this one. Celebrate beautifully at the Hoy. Weddings, events and functions. Donnie and I, we were chatting about weddings.

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1: Really?
0: Absolutely not. It's Adam and Donnie on Star 106.3.

I mean, I think it's a powerful metaphor for danger approaching personally. So that's Spider in Your Doorway recorded on a cassette by me when I was like 9. But hear me out here. I've assembled some musicians so that you can hear what it would sound like if it was produced the way a proper hit song is produced. Have a listen to this. It's got a bit of a country twang. See what I'm saying? If this came on the wireless, this would be all right. The new hit. Spider in Your Doorway, Star 106.3.

0: Lil Nas X, Star 106.3. That's Star Walking. It's Adam and Donnie. Donnie's off sick. I do have Danny with me, though, who's
1: Hello.
0: Next for workday morning. It's nice to have someone in here to talk to. I have talked to Beth here and there.
1: But how'd that go?
0: Well, she's busy, but it went well.
1: Yeah, good.
0: I've done solo shows before, but not here before.
1: Right, first time. Well,
0: solo show.
1: Rip the Band-Aid off, baby, and look at you go. You're doing great.
0: You think it went all right?
1: I did listen, yes.
0: Did you?
1: I did listen. I did not judge.
0: Okay.
1: No, I actually think you're great. You did fantastic.
0: Because you do solo all the time, every day.
1: Yeah, I know. It's wild to think that they trust me to do this.